0: Fun Radio.
1: It doesn't matter if you love him or capital H-I-M. Just put your paws up.

Jamaica. Keep on calling me. Every time I try, I just can't break free.

0: So this recording is 30 minutes cut straight from one of my all night longs in London, what was Unlocked in Shoreditch. If you guys were there, you'll know that it was a very special night, and yeah, I thought I'd share it with you guys on this occasion. Let's go.
1: Spinning session.